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loved her. Well, I loved her with all my soul. But she left me for another.

Well, I'm in need. 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